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Hey, what's happening, Classic Rockers? Eric Slater, 1029 The Rattler. And look at that. We've got another big week. 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

The Polk Street Cruise 2026, a huge success. 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

Hey, what's happening, classic rockers? Eric Slater, 1029 The Rattler. And look at that. We've got another big week. 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

Hey, what's happening, classic rockers? Eric Slater, 1029 The Rattler. And look at that. We've got another big week. Route 66 Motor Speedway this Saturday night. It is kids' night. 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You know, for the grown-ups. 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

Hey, what's happening, classic rockers? Eric Slater, 1029 The Rattler. And look at that. We've got another big week. 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

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Eric Slater, 1029 The Rattler. And look at that. We've got another big week. 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

Hey, what's happening, classic rockers? Eric Slater, 1029 The Rattler. And look at that. We've got another big week. Route 66 Motor Speedway this Saturday night. 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

Hey, what's happening, classic rockers? Eric Slater, 1029 The Rattler. And look at that. We've got another big week. 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I'll see you back here bright and early in the a.m. with all the details.

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And then I went in and I told my mom, I said, this recorder is junk. I want to play the bagpipes like AC/DC. 102.9 The Rattler, Eric Slater in the morning. I made that up. Does that shock you that I made that up? And I was pretty good on the recorder. I just want to put that out. Do you know what that is? Anyway, good morning. Sunshine hot once again, looking at 100 for the expected high. But we got all the cool stuff. Harley Heroes coming your way. Route 66 Motor Speedway this weekend. It is going to be on. Great way to help the teachers. I'm telling you, we got all the good stuff. Thank you for waking up with 102.9 The Rattler.

0: So on the open, yeah, I just kind of threw the forecast away a little bit. I mean, what's there to talk about? 100s all the way till next Tuesday? That's not fun. Currently, Trips Harley Davidson Studios, we're already hanging out in the mental 70s. And we're going to get you hooked up. Another round of Route 66 Motor Speedway this Saturday night. Probably the coolest night of the summer if you're not talking about the weather. We're talking about getting the kids in free. I got all your details coming up here in about 10.
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So one of our focuses on the Polk Street Cruise this year was making it free to cruise and free to watch, because we know that, money might be tight right now. So we're always looking for great deals. And this coming Saturday night, we've got another great deal for the families. Kids 12 and under free. It is Kids Night at Route 66 Motor Speedway. Hot racing action at the track. All classes back in action. I know the street stocks are going to be racing for a pretty good pile of cash. And a lot of times that pile grows a little bit more as we get closer to the race. So, you know, the racing's going to be great. Kids in free. I think they're doing free hot dogs, and they got fireworks. They're doing giveaways. It is going to be a great time to take the entire family out there to the legendary Route 66 Motor Speedway. Your shot to get on the pass list? We'll do that in the 8 o'clock.

0: Got Trish checking in this morning, 1029 The Rattler, at the talk and text, 806-350-1029. Is there still time to put my list on the Facebook page? Trish, the answer to that is 100% yes. All you got to do is go to the 1029 The Rattler Facebook page. At the top, you'll see Back to School posted up. All you got to do is put your list in the comment section below. That's it. If you got an Amazon wish list for the classroom this year, do that. And then we're encouraging parents to go find their teachers. We're encouraging small businesses to help these teachers out. Remember, the better the classroom is to kick off a brand new year, the better the students are going to learn. So stop by the Facebook page, hit the list, and help these teachers have a great year.
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Hey, make sure you stop by the 1029 The Rattler Facebook page. Last night we dropped a fourth gallery of pics from the Polk Street Cruise. And maybe if you haven't seen your car, maybe it is in that particular gallery. If you don't see your car, maybe we just missed you. I mean, there's a lot of cars out there. We may have just missed you, or maybe we caught a picture and we're like, we kind of screwed that one up. So if you want to check out more cruise pictures, gallery number four at the Facebook page. Got your news of the weird and unnatural on the way. Preview just around the corner. Here's Tom Petty.

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1: Easier not to be what? And measure these things by your brains. 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

0: Committed to classic rock, 102.9 The Rattler, Journey, and Eric Slater in the mornings. Hope your Thursday is off to a great start. Got your news of the weird and unnatural just around the corner, and nude dining is becoming a thing. Weird, socially acceptable things that would have been unthinkable back in the day. New shirt you don't even have to wash. That one's for the guys. And traffic stop yields 12 fake IDs. It's all coming up. News of the weird and unnatural. Damn Yankees.
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So this is just me hanging out, waiting for the damn Yankees reunion. You know, they were talking about that. I think Jack Blades was talking about it. Ted Nugent talked about it a little bit. I don't know why they don't get back together. I think that would be a huge reunion to have the damn Yankees back together. What do you think? 1029 The Rattler. 806-350-1029 if you'd like to weigh in on that. Good morning. Hope your Thursday's off to a great... I can't believe it's already Thursday, man. And I had such a great conversation yesterday with Josh, Route 66 Motor Speedway. So excited about Kids Night. If you guys want to get on that pass list, this is for the adults because the kids are in free. Yeah, we're going to do that coming up here in the 8 o'clock. Good morning. Ladies and gentlemen, your news of the weird and unnatural. The frozen yogurt chain TCBY originally stood for This Cannot Be Yogurt. But there was a lawsuit from a competitor with a similar name, so now it stands for the country's best yogurt. And newsflash, I guess they're still around. I had no idea. The co-founder of the identity firm, protection firm LifeLock, once gave out his social security number in ads to prove how effective the service was. His identity was stolen at least 13 times. The company was fined for $12 million for false advertising. The official birthplace of Kermit the Frog is Leland, Mississippi. Jim Henson used to spend time there as a child growing up. Burger King cannot actually call itself Burger King if it's down under, because a small restaurant in Australia already owns that trademark. So all the Australian locations are called Hungry Jacks. Zebras have stripes to help them keep cool. They graze longer than other animals, which means they're out in the sun longer. The stripes actually help them regulate their body's temperature. And now, what did we find out the other day? That they're actually black with white stripes, not white with black stripes, I think is what they decided. A couple supposedly got frisky on an IKEA showroom bed at a store in Taiwan last month. Witnesses said they learned that they seemed to get lost in the moment. The average person who still keeps things at their parents' house has 9 boxes of random stuff still stored there. You know, my parents, I don't know if your parents are smart like this. Starting about 15 years ago, every time we would show up to visit, we would leave with a box. Because my parents are smart like that. The average person, or 76% of boomers, the 76% of boomer workers have no idea what DeLulu means. And they make fun of boomers for not knowing what DeLulu means. I'm Gen X. I have no idea what DeLulu means. And apparently it means being unrealistic or kidding yourself. I had to look that up. So if you don't know what DeLulu means, it's because you don't get stuck in stupid trends. That's what that means. A video shared on X has sparked debate after a man claimed he bought a $6 clock at Goodwill, discovered cash stacked thick inside, and was offered $100 for it in the parking lot. Of all the childhood activities, what do parents miss most? 41% say hide and seek. You know, if you think about it, hide and seek is just a survival game. I mean, it's like a genetic survival game. Everybody is drawn to hide and seek. And I think that is something genetically passed down because we had to hide from the dinosaur. I don't know why, but yeah. If you haven't heard this, flight attendants, they're not chatting you up. They're not being friendly when they say, hello, welcome aboard. They're just checking to see if you are drunk, sick, or otherwise out of your mind. A 23-year-old man in Florida was taken into custody after police say he was recklessly driving a school bus. And now some Chipotle locations are removing jalapenos, excuse me, due to a salmonella outbreak. So now it's not just the lettuce, it's also the poo-poo jalapenos? I don't know. There's a place called the Class Soiree Steakhouse. It's in Florida. And it offers nude dining experiences on the first Monday of every month. It's not something you'd actually walk into, thankfully. They sell tickets specifically for the nude dining experience. It's $250 for men,
150 for women, just like a strip club. That's awesome. $300 for couples, if you'd like to, you know. It seems like an intimate place with only 20 to 30 seats. It's also dim inside, so it's not like people are gawking at others. Yeah. The staff is fully clothed and respectful, and you can't see into the restaurant from the outside. The chef and owner, Mareed Ali, says he came up with the concept as a way to attract new business and generate some buzz. He adds that when you come in, you do feel more comfortable. Now, do you show up nude, or do you show up with just like a trench coat, or is there a place to disrobe? These are questions I have this morning. That's what I got. Things that have become socially acceptable that in the last decade would have just been, or previous decades would have been unthinkable. People online talking about it. Location sharing. It just feels creepy. AI. This also used to feel scary, but now people have an entire conversation with it. Constantly canceling plans used to be a taboo. Now it's self-care. Photos of your kids online. That still creeps me out. Being on your phone while socializing, our ability to concentrate and read has disappeared. You know what? That could be true. Open, guilt-free cheating academically. There's always been cheating on tests and assignments, but using AI online, there's people that say, yeah, AI does all my homework. And I'm like, oh my God, what kind of professionals are going out into the workplace that don't know anything? Which is crazy. Profanity. Someone says, I don't appreciate how casual this is getting. Betting and gambling is commonplace. Bringing a water bottle everywhere. Is that taboo? I don't know. This one's for the guys. If you're going on a two-week vacation, how many shirts would you bring? What if you had access to a washer dryer? Would it be more than 15? What if you could get away with just the shirt on your back? A clothing company called Herc Leone recently announced a shirt that can supposedly remain odor-free for more than a month while wearing it every single day. And they say it's true even in the hot summer months. So how? Well, to keep it odorless, they use 7 special ingredients: copper, silver, zinc, gold, volcanic ash. 2 secret ingredients they will not reveal, and all of them are woven into the fabric rather than simply applied to the surface. They say the shirts last longer because they're not being washed and dried over and over again. Naturally, they're not cheap. The latest Herc shirt V5.0 starts at $79, although that's an early promotional price. The list price is about $150. Another cheaper version for $39 stays fresh across 3 days of heavy use, and $69 that stays fresh for 14 days. Dumbest questions of all time. BuzzFeed put this out. Here are some of the funniest ones. Someone asked a below-the-knee amputee, how long until your leg grows back? A fishing captain on a boat in the ocean was asked, what elevation are we at? And, you know, sea level is kind of a term for that. And there you go. How do you think we get the mashed potato inside the French fry? A girl learning to drive asked her instructor if you really have to check your blind spot. I mean, that seems excessive. An American was visiting Alaska trying to convert his American dollars into Alaskan dollars. The Louisiana Purchase, if you... Surely you learned about that in school, right? How did they get that land all the way over here from France? That's funny. Is it possible to fax cash? Someone on a cruise boat, what time does the midnight buffet start? That's funny. A person used voice commands to set the temperature in their car. A friend nearby was amazed and asked, what was that for, indoors or outdoors? An agent over the phone asked a client to input a numerical code. They asked, do I need to type that in uppercase or lowercase? I'm telling you, help these teachers out on our back to school post. Make sure these kids are ready for school. They need it. Finally, if you're driving without an ID, you could get in trouble. If you're driving with a fake ID, you definitely are. If you're caught driving with 12, you could be the subject of a future Netflix series. 28-year-old woman pulled over Florida, confused the officer when she tried to explain, that she didn't have her ID, never had an ID, was from New York, wasn't born there. She also said her name was Brianna Valenzuela. Not much of that was true. Her real name was Bryce Swanson. She's Canadian, had 12 driver's licenses in the car, all of them featuring her picture, but with a different name and date of birth.
She was here illegally after overstaying her visa. Unclear if she had any other criminal plans with all those IDs. She was charged with fraudulent use of personal information, driving without a license, and providing a false name. Now, I would just say normally deport her, you know, fine or something. But since she's Canadian, should probably put her in prison for a long time. That's just my two cents. Here's Nirvana.

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0: the hottest band in the world, 102.9 The Rattler Kiss. Eric Slater in the mornings, man. Welcome, 7:55 or something on the... in the mornings. Man, I need more coffee is what I need. Here's what we're going to do next hour. Route 66 Motor Speedway, man. It is kids' night, and it is going to be awesome. Kids are absolutely in free next hour. I'm going to get some adults in, so stick around.
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Committed to classic rock. 102.9 The Rattler, Rush, Eric Slater in the mornings. Hope you're off to a great start. 806-350-1029 if you're running across anything in traffic this morning. I'll certainly pass that along. Shot to win tickets for Route 66 Motor Speedway coming up here in about 15 minutes.

0: Classic Rock, 102.9 The Rattler. Good morning. Green Day, Eric Slater in the mornings. I hope you are off to a great start. Welcome to Thursday. We've got a lot of cool things coming here. I'm going to give you some details on Hardly Heroes coming up here in a little bit, tell you how to get your appointment in advance, because if you are one of the, I think, first 40 in line, you're going to get a pair of concert tickets for Shark Beach, which is super cool. This weekend, hot racing action is going down Route 66 Motor Speedway. They have some of the best weekends out there at the track. It's a legendary track, man. We got people coming in from all over. I know the street stocks this weekend are going to be racing for a big pile of cash, which is super cool. It's kids' night. The kids are in free, but not you, the adults. So if you, the adult, would like to get in free, be the ninth person through right now. I need your first and last name. Your first name, your last name. All you got to do is text it to me right now. 806-350-1029. Just text it to me. 806-350-1029, the ninth person through. I'm going to get you a pair of passes. Kids night, Route 66 Motor Speedway. This could be one of the biggest nights of racing. All classes are back in action. It is going to be a blast out there at Route 66 Motor Speedway. And this is your shot to get tickets. Good luck.
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0: I certainly was in the right.
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Jeremy Jockets was the, and I think I pronounced your name correctly. Did I pronounce your name correctly, Jeremy? I hope I did. You just got on the pass list for the Route 66 Motor Speedway for this Saturday night. We will see you at the track.

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1: Second floor, hardware, children's wear, ladies' lingerie. Oh, good morning, Mr. Tyler. Going down?

Classic Rock 102.9, The Rattler. Dio, did you turn it up? Those are the rules. Hope you did. Good morning. Hope you guys are off to a great start. Going to be another hot one out there, hanging out around 100. That's going to take us into the weekend as well. But it is going to be a very cool night out there at Route 66 Motor Speedway. We got more chances to get on the pass list coming up tomorrow. And if you are looking for tickets, my gosh, man, you got to hang out with Mighty Irish. She's going to be in at 10 o'clock. At noon today, she's going to get you on the pass list plus some tasty burgers for August 22nd. That date is Van Halen, Tom Petty, The Tribute, and I don't want you to miss out on that. So if you want to go to the beach, man, hang with Iris today.

0: So last month, was it Matt Cameron that said, hey, we're currently mixing unreleased material, maybe for an 8 song or something to release in 2027, I think. So we very well could still get new music from Soundgarden that was, of course, recorded before the death of Chris Cornell. So anyway, can't wait to hear it. Hope it comes out soon. Good morning. Thank you for hanging out, making us a part of your Thursday. We appreciate that. 806-350-1029. If you got any questions about some of the stuff coming up, like Harley Heroes, that seems to be a big question for a lot of folks. Here's the deal on Harley Heroes. It's going down August 15th. It's going to be in the Hog Room, which is inside of Trips Harley-Davidson. And man, it's going to be a really, really cool thing. Here's the deal. The first 40 people, I think, that are in line are going to get a pair of tickets to the August 22nd Van Halen Tom Petty tribute, which is going to be a great time. So you know what? And I would even go, because we're going to be out there for that. You know, we're going to be out there for that one. Man, I would love to get all of our ticket winners together for a group picture. I think that would be fantastic. That's just me. That's me just kind of throwing stuff out there. I might even get up there and go, look, if you donated blood to get tickets tonight, I would like for you to come over to the Rattler tent and maybe get a group shot, because man, you guys are heroes, and that's why we want to get you hooked up with some tickets. Now, those are for actual donors. You don't just show up and get tickets. You have to be able to donate, which means you have to qualify to donate. Apologies for that, but we're trying to raise blood, which is always in need, especially this time of year. So August 15th, it's going down. Harley Heroes, it's going to be a big time. You can book your appointment in advance, obi.org. Be one of the first 40 out there, and boom, we're going to get you hooked up for the Van Halen Tom Petty tribute, which is super cool.
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It was three times I got to see the original lineup for Great White. Did you guys get to see them live? I mean, we're talking about the original lineup, you know, from the Once Bitten era. I mean, it was, you know, this is the argument that I get in about Great White. They're a hair band. No, the hell they were not. They were not. They were one of the greatest rock and roll bands that probably happened between 1970 and 1990. And you can fight me on that. They were fantastic. Anyway, good morning. Hope you guys are off to a wonderful start. We got big plans for the weekend. As you know, that we would love you to be a part of, Route 66 Motor Speedway. If you don't know what you're doing quite yet this weekend, we'll run down all that you need to know, because the kids, they get to go for free.

0: I mean, we're really kind of playing the good stuff, right? 102. I love the Black Rose. Good morning. Man, I got to go. Mighty Iris is coming in next. She's got your next opportunity to get on the beach for free. 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She's got your tickets and your burgers for free, but you got to hang out with Iris at noon. Dirty Dave going to be in at 3. He's got the bump coming up, and some of the world's greatest coffee, not to mention taking you home commercial free with Jimmy John's and the early work release. You have a great Thursday. Stay cool out there. I'll see you back here bright and early in the AM tomorrow, where I'm going to break out more tickets for Route 66 Motor Speedway. It's kids' night this Saturday. The kids are in free. We're going to get the adults in free. Another shot at that coming up in the morning. If you're looking for a great night out for the entire family, this is a lot of bang for your buck. All classes back in action. Street Stock's going to be racing for a huge pile of money, so you know the racing's going to be awesome. Is kind of what I'm getting at. Of course, fireworks, free stuff for the kids. It's going to be a great time. Kids' night this Saturday. I will see you out there at the track. This time of year, a lot of people are going to tell you how to have the best summer ever. But if they're not sitting on a Harley Davidson, can they really be trusted? The showroom is packed with new 2000.
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It's 102.9 The Rattler. Good morning. It's Mighty Iris. And you'll be happy to know that I finished off my pint of ice cream last night of chocolate, just regular chocolate, onto the next venture. I'm still deciding on what that should be, but it was so good. I'm just going to keep on breaking out. My face looks like a pizza. Here's Blue Oyster Cult.

Hey, what's happening, Classic Rockers? Eric Slater, 1029 The Rattler. And look at that. We've got another big week. Route 66 Motor Speedway this Saturday night. It is kids' night. 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You know, for the grown-ups. 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If you want to win them, you hang with Iris at noon. Hey, we need your help. 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I'll see you back here bright and early in the a.m. with all the details.

0: Oh, yeah, I got a fun fact about the Beatles. You want to hear it? It's 1029 The Rattler. It's Mighty Iris. On this day, August 6, 1965, I lost the accent. On this day in 1965, the number one album was Help by the Beatles. Yeah, pretty cool, huh?
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14: The mistress of the mic.

I'm addicted to ice cream. It's bad. It's so bad. Bad Iris. Bad Iris. It's 102.9 The Rattler. I'm already starting to think of what my next, like, I'm literally going to go to the grocery store after my shift later on and buy a new pint of ice cream and probably a waffle cone bowl to go with it. That's what I'm going to do. Still debating on what flavor I should get, but it has to have chocolate in it. Here's Motley Crue.

0: 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Free hot dogs. 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So, again, listen with Eric Slater tomorrow morning to win your free passes.
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0: I knew this week was going to go by fast. I just knew it. It's 102.9 The Rattler. It's Mighty Iris. The world is spinning faster. No, seriously, once Tuesday hit, I was like, oh, the rest of the week is going to fly by easy breezy. And you know what? You know what? It freaking did. It did. I was right. I'm psychic. Here's ZZ Top.
1: Rumors spread around. United Texas town. About to check outside the game. You know what I'm talking about. 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

0: It's 102.9 The Rattler teaming up with Tripp's Harley Davidson and Coffee Memorial Blood Center for Harley's Heroes. 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

I am spent, man. It's 102.9 The Rattler. It's Mighty Iris. Seriously, those meds are like kicking my butt at night. I'm falling asleep so early and I feel groggy. But I have a follow-up doctor's appointment tomorrow. Next week. I'm getting ahead of myself. Here's Stevie Ray Vaughan.

0: Guess what's coming up next hour? Next hour, I got your passes for a Van Halen tribute. Speaking of, Hot for Teacher. I'm sure they're going to play that song. A tribute to Van Halen and Tom Petty awaits you the weekend of the 22nd at Shark Beach. I have your passes along with burger passes coming up next hour. Don't miss it.
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0: gonna lick up those burgers, right? On the 22nd at Shark Beach, I have your burger passes, along with passes to see the Van Halen and Tom Petty tribute. It's 102.9 The Rattler. 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

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I'll see you back here bright and early in the a.m. with all the details.

0: 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It's 1029 The Rattler. 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

Okay, so here's the plan, right? It's 102.9 The Rattler. It's Mighty Iris. We all go get fake IDs, and we head on over to Vegas, baby, to see the Scorpions. They have a residency this fall with Buck Cherry. Okay, we don't need fake IDs because we're all old enough. Am I wrong about that? I think we are. We're adults. Let's just go have a good time. I think that'd be so fun, right? To rent like a tour bus or something. All right, that's a good idea. Here's the Scorpions.

0: Oh, fun fact, Pat Smear, guitarist of the Foo Fighters right there, turned 67 yesterday. Yesterday was his birthday. Happy birthday belated to Pat Smear of the Foo Fighters. It's 102.9 The Rattler.
1: 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All right, that was 44 words.
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Guess what I bought? It's 102.9 The Rattler. It's Mighty Iris, not ice cream yet. I bought my tickets to see Super Troopers 3. It's in theaters today, tonight. I know. I plan on seeing it tonight and tomorrow and Saturday. I have to. I love those guys. Here's Heart.

Hey, what's happening, classic rockers? Eric Slater, 1029 The Rattler. And look at that. We've got another big week. Route 66 Motor Speedway this Saturday night. It is kids' night. 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Hey, speaking of free tickets, the next big double tribute coming your way at Shark Beach. 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

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We have your Shark Beach passes for the next double tribute weekend, August 22nd. It's 102.9 The Rattler. It's a tribute to Van Halen and a tribute to this band right here, Tom Petty. I know. And I'm also throwing in burger passes, so listen tomorrow at noon for your next chance to win. It'll be such a delicious lunch.

0: Fun fact about Guns N' Roses today. I'm full of them today. It's 102.9 The Rattler. On this very day, August 6th, 1988, the number one album was Appetite for Destruction, and it stayed number one for 4 whole weeks.
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I hope I'm not breaking the law by telling you this a day late, but I didn't get a chance to yesterday. It's 102.9, the Rattlers, Mighty Irish. But on yesterday's date, on August 5th, 1978, the number one song was Miss You by Rolling Stones. Pretty cool, huh? The more you know.

0: It's 102.9 The Rattler. Dirty Dave is up next hour. He's going to let you know when to text or when to call in to give you your afternoon bump. A little perk to get you home from work, you know. A $15 gift certificate from Coffee Beans. Yeah, good luck.
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4: This time of year, a lot of people are going to tell you how to have the best summer ever. But if they're not

It's 1029 The Rattler. It's Mighty Iris. I don't know how often you're on YouTube, but I saw Billy Idol posted a promo because he announced a part two of his It's a Nice Day to Tour Again tour. And he added some dates. September 18th, he'll be in Dallas, Texas at the Dos Equis Pavilion. So that's pretty cool, right? I want to see him live again. Here's Rebel Yell.

0: It's 102.9 The Rattler. It's Mighty Iris. I'm taking off to go buy my second pint. I can't do the British accent or the Cockney right now. But I think I'm going to do a chocolate chip ice cream. It's like the vanilla ice cream with chunks of little chocolate chip bites in it. It's so good, but I want a waffle cone. Okay, we'll talk tomorrow. Dirty Dave is up next.
1: 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It's Dirty Dave from 102.9 The Rattler, and I have two words for you caffeine junkies. Coffee beans. Today around 3:30, we're doing the afternoon bump, giving you the pick-me-up you need to get through your day. I'm sending you to see my personal dealer, Coffee Lady, over at Coffee Beans for a fat sack of coffee. All right, that was 44 words.
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Classic Rock 1029, The Rattler. Hey there, it's Dirty Dave. Welcome to a pre-Friday. It's Friday Eve. It's almost the weekend. Let's start drinking now. How about that? We're going to start by drinking coffee, though. In about a half an hour, we're going to do the afternoon bump. A little something-something to get you perked up for the rest of the day. This bump is going to involve coffee. None of that other stuff you're thinking.

Hey, what's happening, Classic Rockers? Eric Slater, 1029 The Rattler. And look at that. We've got another big week. Route 66 Motor Speedway this Saturday night. It is kids' night. Kids are in free. Plus free hot dogs, fireworks. 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And every single day this week, I'm giving you a shot to win free tickets. You know, for the grown-ups. Hey, speaking of free tickets, the next big double tribute coming your way at Shark Beach. August 22nd, the one I'm waiting for, Van Halen and Tom Petty. 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Harley Heroes is coming your way, and the Rattler is teaming up with Trips Harley Davidson and Coffee Memorial Blood Center to make this the biggest blood drive of the summer. 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I'll see you back here bright and early in the a.m. with all the details.

0: Classic Rock 1029, The Rattler with Dirty Dave here. Have you been to Shark Beach for their double tributes? Because they got a fantastic one coming up on the 22nd. Van Halen, not sure if it's the David Lee Roth or Hagar one, but if you know the owner, he looks kind of like Sammy, so I'm going to guess Sammy. It's going to be Van Halen and Tom Petty, and Mighty Iris has your tickets to that every weekday afternoon at noon for lunch. As a matter of fact, she's going to feed you. She's got burgers, fries, and drinks. And here's the thing. You don't have to come here to get your tickets to the show. So she's kind of hoping you don't, and then she's going to eat the fries and drinks. That's the way she is. The way I am is I'm giving you coffee. We got the afternoon bump here coming up just minutes away. We're going to head over to Coffee Beans, say hello to Coffee Lady, and say, hey, Coffee Lady, can we have some yummy coffee? And she's like, why are you asking so stupid? So
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The best way to celebrate a weekend is by drinking coffee. Now. Bop, bop, bop. I love that jingle. Text me now, 806-350-1029. Texter number 9 with the keyword coffee lady is going to try some brand new coffee from Coffee Beans. 806-350-1029. If you've never won before, let's do it.

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I'm Dirty Dave, and I'm pretty sure I've shared this before, but I've got weird lottery fantasies. Yeah, I want a big house and a Porsche.

0: I'll never drive, but also I want to spoil some random teacher. For some reason, that's just a weird fantasy of mine. No kidding. This is a true story. I would like to have enough money where I can just find somebody and just give her all the school supplies she needs. And anytime, I need a new computer. And I'll be like, yeah, I got you, babe. We're actually doing that. And thanks to Access Community Credit Union, they've asked us to put on our Facebook page a way for teachers to put in their wish list. So teachers, go do that. If you're not a teacher, go there anyway. Find a teacher. Fulfill that wish list. Get them whatever you can. It's on Facebook right now at The Rattler 1029. On the way, we've got that early work release coming up at 420. We go 1 hour commercial free. It's going to be yummy today.
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Classic Rock 102.9 The Rattler. It's time for a Dirty Dave's Dumbass Holiday. Today's National Gossip Day, and I have some tea on Mighty Iris. I'm afraid I'll get fired if I tell you that, but you know her well enough to figure out what it is. That lady's crazy. I mean, she's awesome, but she's crazy.

Hey, what's happening, Classic Rockers? Eric Slater, 1029 The Rattler. And look at that. We've got another big week. Route 66 Motor Speedway this Saturday night. It is kids' night. 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You know, for the grown-ups. Hey, speaking of free tickets, the next big double tribute coming your way at Shark Beach. 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If you want to win them, you hang with Iris at noon. 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I'll see you back here bright and early in the a.m. with all the details.

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0: Classic Rock 102.9, The Rattler. It's Dirty Dave. It's a Friday Eve. Coming up on Saturday, which is Sunday Eve. I'm not going to make it confusing. It's going to be Saturday. It's Kids Day over at Route 66 Motor Speedway. Kids 12 and under, get in free. We're going to shove hot dogs in their faces. Got a fireworks show for them and a bunch of giveaways, too. All classes are going to be racing on Saturday. It's going to be one of the biggest nights of the year. This Saturday, listen tomorrow morning with Slater to get your free passes. That's if you're... Well, I guess adult, too, because kids are free anyway, so whatever. We got the early work release coming up next. 1 hour of music commercial-free, starting off with one of my favorite bands. Not Cheap Trick. It's the other one, The Cult. We got Fire Woman on the way.
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Classic Rock 102.9, The Rattler. It is the early working. I am Dirty Dave. Today's Dumbass Holiday, it's Fresh Breath Day. I would love to celebrate that one, but I need to see a dentist, so I'll let you know when it's Bad Breath Day.

was watching YouTube last night, just doom scrolling, and they were making fun of Stone Temple Pilots being like a fake grunge band. I thought they were awesome. I didn't know people hated them. Stupid people. It's a great band. It's 102.9 The Rattler Rocks. We're in the middle of the early work release with The Cars. The Rattler.

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0: Now that's a great way to end the early work release right there. The Stones, 102.9, the Rattler Rocks. We went 1 hour. Didn't play one darn commercial, all thanks to Jimmy Johns. We do it every weekday at 4:20. Join me again tomorrow. I'm going to do the same thing. In fact, just to be a weirdo, I'm going to play the exact same songs.
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I am Dirty Dave. Time for a dumbass holiday. It's Farm Worker Appreciation Day. Now, we do appreciate farm workers, but because of the whole diarrhea virus going on right now, we're kind of upset with them as if it was their fault.

0: 92.9 The Rattler. I am Dirty Dave, and I want your blood. Coming up on the 15th, that's going to be a Saturday, if I'm not mistooken. 102.9 The Rattler is teaming up with Trips Harley-Davidson and Coffee Memorial Blood Center for Harley Heroes. Basically, we need your blood. There's a big blood shortage right now, and we want you to do it. We're going to do it on the 15th. You can do it before that if you want. But if we do it all together on the 15th, we can make it like a big, cool party. So go to obi.org. 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

still hear Eric Cartman singing that song. Does anybody still watch South Park? I haven't seen it in years, but that was a great episode where he just starts a group sing. I don't even remember why. It was a while ago, and again, I'm sober, so I haven't seen it in a long time. It's 102.9 The Rattler Rocks. I am Dirty Dave. This was the band I had. My room, when I was in high school, was covered in posters of Van Halen. Not one bit of drywall left. It was

Hey, what's happening, classic rockers? Eric Slater, 1029 The Rattler. And look at that. We've got another big week. Route 66 Motor Speedway this Saturday night. It is kids' night. Kids are in free. 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And every single day this week, I'm giving you a shot to win free tickets. You know, for the grown-ups. Hey, speaking of free tickets, the next big double tribute coming your way at Shark Beach. 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I'll see you back here bright and early in the AM with all the details.

0: Real classic rock on 102.9 The Rattler with Dirty Dave here. Been to the Shark Beach for the double tributes. You got to get to the show on the 22nd. I'm going to say this is going to be the best one of the year. It's going to be a tribute to Van Halen and Tom Petty. 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

1029 The Rattler Rocks, Dirty Dave with another dumbass holiday today. Oh man, this is my favorite from childhood. Today is Root Beer Float Day. When was the last time you had a root beer float? Just root beer and ice cream if you haven't had one, but that was really awesome.

0: Classic Rock 1029, The Rattler. Visualize this, me with long heavy metal hair and eye makeup trying to look like Poison back in the late 80s. It was gross and awesome at the same time. I'm Dirty Dave. Thanks so much for listening today. I will be back tomorrow. I've got a whole bunch of classic rock for you. Just a really great day planned out for you. And I'm going to feed you coffee like I always do, right around halfway through the 3 o'clock hour. We do the afternoon bump. It's a little play on words, just an excuse to give you some of the best coffee you're ever going to taste. It's from Coffee Lady over at Coffee Beans. If you haven't tried it, you're really missing out. I'm going to give you a free bag of it tomorrow if you're texter number 9. Tomorrow, not now, don't do it now. Plus, we got the early work release at 420, 1 hour of classic rock, commercial free, just for you. Thanks to Jimmy Johns. I'll see you then.
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